everything I'm taking. Everything is different. Why do I feel the same? Am I asking for too much? Can't hear what you're saying. What was the worried thing you said to me?

make this any harder. Everybody's waiting. Walk-on's almost over. Teenagers on ice. Try to keep my distance. Talking of forgiveness. Once upon a poolside.